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If you've been having trouble sleeping recently, this new study says there's one workout you can do just like twice a week that will actually help you get in a better sleeping mode. They say doing intense yoga will help you knock out faster.

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0: 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Are you enjoying the Deja Q weekend?
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1: Grubhub is testing food delivery by drones. Yes, where your food drops out of the sky. I just know it's going to destroy my burrito.

0: 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When we first started talking about this DIY topic, we've been talking about it on my Instagram, at McCabe Radio. I figured we were going to get like around the house projects and things like that. But Abigail sent me a DM, and her favorite DIY thing she's ever done has nothing to do with crafting.
1: Okay, so I'm not a bartender. Like, I've never done any cocktails, but I made this apple cider cocktail at my boyfriend's house, and I totally made it amazing.
0: I love that. Now you have to make one for every single listener listening. Just saying.
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22: 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Yeah.

She'll be all right. No riding shining on at night. She will save herself this time. And in fact, tonight, she did confirm. 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It just teaches the heart how to

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1: There's a new survey that says 3 in 10 tattoos are just completely spontaneous. 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
1: 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And of course, the U.S. isn't even close to the top 10. Finland was number one again, they say, because people feel like they're in it together there.

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1: This is a real thing that's coming to theaters. The La Boo Boo movie is happening. I'm not even kidding. It's getting the Hollywood treatment. They're making an entire movie for La Boo Boos.

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1: I don't know about you, but I'm the kind of person who keeps like every single app I've ever downloaded on my phone. And the other day I found Temple Run, the original Temple Run, somehow was still on my phone. It got me thinking, what are some of those things that we used to do all the time? We used to check them all the time, but we don't anymore. Luna, you have one I haven't even thought of in so long.
2: Believe it or not, it's my checkbook.
1: Oh, yeah.
2: I don't look at my checkbook at all anymore. Like,
1: no, nobody does. The internet keeps track of everything for you now.
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2: And I just trust my, electronic bank statements at this point.
1: 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Somebody called the show the other day and told me that they had to pay their car payment by check. And I was like, I could not even find my checkbook if I had to.
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On the new hit list, did you see BTS is set to appear in the American Music Awards this year? Here's Swim.

0: some Alex Warren coming up. That new Madonna and Sabrina Carpenter go so hard. 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

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Thanks for always rolling with us here on the new hit list. I'm back Monday night. Till then, at La Crystal Rosas, enjoy one of my favorite new ones, One Republic, Need Your Love. 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
1: Hey, it's Memorial Day weekend. 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And if you're an essential worker and you're working all weekend, thank you for what you do. Here I am. 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
2: Well, this is not good timing for, you know, taking a road trip this holiday weekend that we're in. Gas experts predicting the most expensive summer at the pump in years. In fact, it was a couple of years ago I read this story about how the gas pumps that we go to, they were never programmed to have a double-digit number, like $10 or more a gallon. And a few years ago, they went in and they reprogrammed them so that they can indeed have a double-digit number. It's like, that's kind of scary to think that maybe they had the insight that we'd get there at some point. Wouldn't that be ridiculous, though? I think we'd all, like, start walking to work. Like, no one would buy gas if it was $10 a gallon. But nonetheless, it's not 10, but it's $4.80 a gallon. They think from Memorial Day through Labor Day, that'll be the average. And so, well, 56% of us still plan to drive more than 2 hours this summer to go on our summer vacation. So they're not letting it stop them.
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Tell you about that coming up in 10.

Hey, it's Zach Dillon. Jelly Roll is going to bring his tour, of course, to the Coca-Cola Amphitheater coming up here May 31st. Need a favor? See what I did right there? Wake up with the Alabama Show on 103.7 The Q for your chance to win tickets. We'll see you there.

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1: So if you're barbecuing this weekend, because that's a normal thing to do on Memorial Day weekend, right? There are actually four things I found, some of the most unique, fun things to grill. 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
1: It's Zach Dillon on the radio, the Zach Dillon on Instagram and TikTok. Some really cool things to maybe look at grilling this weekend. It's a big grilling weekend. Of course, unofficial start to summer, right? Memorial Day weekend. And so I came across a list of some of the most unique, fun things to grill, like bang bang corn. You slather it up with a sweet and spicy mixture on the grill, and it's delicious. Next one is pound cake. Now, hear me out. They say to brush store-bought pound cake with melted butter and put it on the grill. It'll toast up like a marshmallow. That sounds actually really interesting, intriguing, and delicious. Romaine lettuce, char it and drizzle it with Caesar dressing. Let's do one more. Beer can chicken. So this is where you'll get a whole chicken. You'll spread the legs of the chicken. You'll slide it down over an open can of beer and put it on the grill. They recommend drinking half of the beer first.
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1: What a headline this is. Registration open for the 2026 Florida Python Challenge. What the heck is that? I'll tell you what it is in 10. Here's Taylor.

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1: I don't know what it is about snakes. I mean, you could like swear to me that it would never bite me, and they're just creepy. And I know people have them as pets, and I get it, but you know, in Florida, people get these Burmese pythons. I don't know if they're allowed to get them anymore just because what they do with them when they get too big. And then people dump them out in the Everglades. They're like, well, I can't handle them, so let's just have them grow in the Everglades. Then they become the apex predators. Then they're swallowing entire alligators whole. Like, that's how big these things get. And so people have just dumped them for years in the Everglades when they get too big. Well, now every year, to control the population of those Burmese pythons, they have what they call the Florida Python Challenge. And they've been doing this, and it's coming up again in July. But they do it every year for the last like 13 years. And they hold this challenge, and basically the grand prize winner gets $10,000. Last year, they removed 300 pythons. Like, who on earth wants to go down there to remove pythons? Like, that sounds like a job you give someone that, like, needs to go to prison. Like, hey, you know what? Instead of prison time, we're going to send you to Florida. You get to remove pythons. Have fun.
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1: 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It's all free on

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1: Now, I'm a big fan of restaurants when they have bottomless things. So what I mean by that is, like, if you go to Red Robin, for instance, right? Bottomless fries. So they come by, they're like, anything we can do for you? It's like, yeah, 7 baskets of fries. Thank you. So they bring you 7 baskets of fries, right? 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Then they bring 7 more baskets of fries. Like, I love all you can eat places like that. It's not on everything, but like the fries are bottomless and everyone knows that. Well, this weekend for Memorial Day weekend, there's a couple of cool deals like that. Applebee's has an all-you-can-eat meal. There's a couple of different options, and so they have that this weekend. 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
1: So the best places to live in America list for 2026 is out. 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
1: Well, the list is out of the best places to live in America for 2026. They continually update this list every year, and they compare 250 cities across America to find the top options, and then they make the list. And it has to have good value in the city. It has to be a desirable place to live. It has to have a strong job market. And so these things change. High quality of life, right? And so that's how they determine the top 10 list. And here it is. Number 10, Sugar Land, Texas. A lot of Texas ones, by the way. Frisco, Texas at 9. Leander, Texas, 8. Rochester Hills, Michigan. Number 7, Hoover, Alabama, 6. Johns Creek, Georgia is 5. Ankeny, Iowa, 4. Flower Mound, Texas, 3. Number 2 is Fishers, Indiana. And the number 1 best place, according to this list, to live in America for 2026, Carmel, Indiana. I never thought in a million years would a town in Indiana be the number 1 and number 2 best places to live in America. Never.
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1: Speaking of One Direction, how would you like to be a backstage correspondent at Louis Tomlinson's show at Red Rocks? 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
1: I'll preface this story by saying I'm not a fan of spam. 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
1: Zach Dillon on the radio. You can hit me up on Instagram or TikTok. The Zach Dillon is how you find me there. I will preface this story by admitting I'm not a spam person. I never have been. I just don't like the taste of it. But I know that it's a big deal, especially in the Midwest. For whatever reason, they love their spam. Well, they are officially doing a spam dog now. It's like a hot dog style version of the iconic salty meat designed for roller grills. Think stadiums and restaurants, convenience stores. You'll be able to grab the new item at select ballparks and stores this summer, topping it with everything from classic mustard and chili cheese to all the Hawaiian-inspired flavors like kimchi and pineapple jalapeno salsa. I mean, social media reactions. People are excited. People are nervous. After nearly 90 years, think of how long that stuff's been around. As a pantry staple sold in 44 countries, Spam is now aiming to become the next big thing at a concession stand near you. So, I don't know, a Spam dog? I don't think I can get down with that.
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1: Okay, what not to do? Lose $20,000 to a fake job scam. You just delete the text. This woman lost 20 grand. I'll tell you how it happened. Coming up in 10, this is Elizabeth Taylor from Taylor. Elizabeth.

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1: Hey, thanks for being here. Hope your Friday night's going good at this point. I mean, you might be waking up on a Saturday. I mean, I don't know if you slept yet or not. I haven't. So, like, in my mind, I think it's still Friday. But you could be very well starting out your day right now. And shout out to you if you are. Hey, you know those random texts that you'll get that come from people? They offer, like, these great-sounding jobs that are just too good to be true. That's because they are. They're too good to be true. It's shocking this needs to be said, but those are scams. In New York, there's a woman that has firsthand experience verifying that fact. The text she received sounded real, she said, because they actually did enough research to mention one of her previous employers to give it, quote, credibility. The job was to approve online ads, but the ads had to be funded up front with her own money. And for some reason, she did it. So over time, that initial $18 that she started out with turned into a loss of over $20,000. So here's a tip, okay? Don't do that, right? Just block and delete the texts. Don't fall for the scams.
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1: All right, let's talk about grapes. You like grapes? Well, you do now, because a study now shows, and I've heard this throughout the years, that eating grapes can lead to better skin protection. Researchers at Western New England University, they conducted this experiment involving eating 3 servings of whole grapes each day for 2 weeks. Results show an increased keratinization and cornification, events that help form the skin's protective outer layer against environmental damage. Researchers say this leads to improvements in skin health. So, stock up on grapes. It's going to improve your skin. And it's pretty inexpensive compared to some of the skincare that you could buy.
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1: So the best travel destinations for summer, because it is the unofficial start to summer this weekend, they may surprise you. 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
1: So I don't know if this is going to surprise you or not. The locations that showed up on the ultimate summer getaway list, the best summer destinations in America. It's not a tropical island. It's Atlanta, Georgia. That, according to WalletHub's best U.S. summer destinations for 2026, they looked at the cost of the cheapest flight, the number of attractions in said city, the average price of a two-person meal, and 38 other indicators. Their top five, we just said, number one was Atlanta. Then it's Orlando. They're always on the list. Austin, Texas, Washington, D.C. And number five is surprising, especially when they talk about, like, the average price of a two-person meal. Honolulu, Hawaii came in at number five. That's a pretty expensive place. I don't know if I trust this study anymore.
2: These days.
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1: We just found the first tick on our dog yesterday, and now we should probably talk about ticks. I guess it's going to be a bad tick season. Some reminders what you can do 7 minutes away.

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1: Hey, hope your weekend's going good so far. Hope you get a long weekend. If you're an essential worker and you have to work all weekend, well, thank you for what you do. It's obviously super, uber important. So, you know, doctors, nurses, police officers, firefighters, those 24-hour gas stations that stay open even on a holiday weekend. So thank you for whatever you do. I mean, I'm on the radio right now, right? So tick season evidently is going to be bad this year, and it's super early. In the northeast part of America, leads in U.S. ER visits for ticks. Records show it's the highest number of visits since 2017. The CDC has already put a warning up about ticks that carry Lyme disease. And there's some tips about what to do with ticks. They say check your clothes, remove your clothes, and look for hitchhiking ticks on your shoes. Take a shower or bathe, right? Unattached ticks that'll help you get them off. Mirror check. So examine each area of your body in a full-length mirror. And then check the hidden spots. That's always so important, like beneath the knee, right? Like underneath the knee, under your armpit, like in your hair. They like warm, dark places. So wherever that would be on your body, you should double check for ticks. I guess they're going to be really bad this year.
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1: So they've done a study on America's favorite pizza chain. 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I'm sure you do too. Let's see what made the top five when we come back in 10. Hang on.

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1: We're pretty passionate about our pizza chains. I mean, I'm not talking about our mom and pop places in town. Like, those pizza places will always be better, in my opinion, than some of the, you know, national chains like Little Caesars, Domino's, those type of places. I mean, they're not bad places, but like the mom and pop ones, like the authentic pizza, you can't beat it. But this isn't about them. This is about America's favorite pizza chains and the top five. Number five, Marco's Pizza. Then it goes Little Caesars. Number three is Papa John's. Number two is Domino's. And the number one pizza chain that topped the list with a 19.1% rating, which was the highest. Responses show it has a remarkably positive impression overall. And it's the top choice for respondents over the age of 45 and number one overall, Pizza Hut. What do you think? You agree with that top five list?
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Hey, it's Zach Dillon. Jelly Roll is going to bring his tour, of course, to the Coca-Cola Amphitheater coming up here May 31st. Need a favor? See what I did right there? Wake up with the Alabama Show on 103.7 The Q for your chance to win tickets. 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
1: Well, hope you have a great rest of your holiday weekend, Memorial Day weekend, unofficial start to summer. 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

1037 The Q. If you're in town for Memorial Day weekend, it is opening day for Irondale Farmers Market. 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

7, The Q. I want to remind you that Follow Friday is back. 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

1037 The Q. Did you see where the Summit is getting a Love Shack Fancy? I am so excited for that. When I was young, I fell in love.

1037 The Q. Great news if you have FOMO as bad as I do when it comes to music festivals. 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

1037 The Q. I am so excited. We are officially a week away from our Cahaba Dermatology and Spa Magic City Wine Fest. 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

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It's Mackenzie. That will do it for me this morning. I hope that you have a fabulous rest of your Memorial Day weekend. Have fun, and most importantly, stay safe.

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0: 1037 The Cube, Birmingham's hit music station. Vibing with you on a Memorial Day weekend. What's up? It is Hayes. Robert is on the phone with me. Robert, what's going on, dude? What are you doing?
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0: How are we doing? Are we doing okay?
1: Doing good.
0: All right, good to hear. I'm glad we're doing our job. Can you imagine the Yelp for radio? Gosh, that'd give me such anxiety. No yelping me. 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We got Pink Panthers, Zara Larsson stateside coming up.
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0: 1037 The Q. Such a good song. I'm all about it. Thanks for hanging out on the radio with me. My name is Hayes. I want to say hi to Amanda. What's going on with you? What are you discovering for the first time ever?
1: Honestly, I'm going through Seinfeld for the first time. I cannot believe I've lived a quarter of a century without watching it.
0: I can't believe you're even saying this to me right now. Is it as good as people say it is, though?
1: It's everything I wanted it to be and more.
0: Oh, that's a good. It's one of those shows. When it comes on, it's a must watch for me. Kind of like Back to the Future with the movies. I got to watch it. Listen, have a great afternoon. Have a great weekend. Daisy's on the way. Justin Bieber next.
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0: And for adults with type 2 diabetes and known heart disease, Jardiance can lower the risk of cardiovascular death too. 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

Hey, what's going on? It's Hayes. Jelly Roll is bringing his tour to the Coca-Cola Amphitheater on May 31st. And need a favor? Well, wake up with the Alabama Show, 103.7 The Q, for your chance to win tickets. And we'll see you out there.

1037 The Q. You know, we love that you're listening on the iHeartRadio app, and we want you to take it one step further. When you're listening on the app, click that red talkback mic in the upper right corner. We call it the talkback. You can leave a message, and this is one of the

0: man. You just got some affirmation on the radio from your girl. That's always good. Thanks for that talk back message. Alex Warren, his latest fever dream is on the way.
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0: 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Are you enjoying the Deja Q weekend?
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0: with the Alabama Show every morning, 103.7 The Q. Memorial Day weekend, nothing like it on the radio. My name is Hayes. So happy you're listening and hanging out with me. What's going on? I know you got a shout out to somebody special. What's going on?
1: My fiance, Dean. We just got engaged.
0: Are you shouting him out because you're disappointed with the ring, or are you excited for the ring? What's the deal?
1: No, I love the ring. The ring is great.
0: All right, well, congratulations. And right now, Dean's like, dude, you're breaking bro code. Stop talking about the ring. I get it. I got it. As soon as I said it. Hey, Zara Larsson, Midnight Sun is coming up.
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1: Oh my gosh, I'm so happy it's the weekend. What's up? It is Hayes. How we feeling? What are we doing?
0: Hanging out on the radio. Hold on a second. Diane's on the phone. Diane, what do you got going on right now?
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0: 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Yeah, man. 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

1037 The Q. The latest from Doja Cat is on your radio in about 3 minutes. 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It is Hayes. 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

0: with the Alabama Show every morning, 103.7 The Q. All right, we're talking Memorial Day weekend. It means we're barbecuing. We're having fun. We're hanging out. What's going on? What are we thinking you're cooking for a big meal for Memorial Day weekend?
1: Crab legs.
0: Crab legs. What do you put on there? Like all the butter and the garlic and all that good stuff that comes along with it?
1: Hell yeah.
0: That must make for some good breath, I got to tell you. Talking to somebody like, dude, you just had some crab legs with garlic and butter, didn't you? You're like, heck yeah, I did. It's Memorial Day weekend. All right. Hey, Kaylani's on the way with Folded. We got Gracie Abrams next.
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1: I don't know if you guys follow All American Rejects. They are doing something on social media where they acted like they couldn't find a place to play, and then people were like giving them their houses to play at. It's like chaotic but cool at the same time.

0: 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All about the weekend vibes, not just any weekend, the unofficial kickoff to summer. It is Memorial Day weekend. What's up? 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
0: I love that. By the way, if you're new to the area, thank you for listening and thank you for finding us. 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The dial? 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
1: 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It's Drop Dead. It's such a good song. What's up? It is Hayes. I got to say hi to William. William, what are you up to today?
2: No, I'm working.
1: Where are you working? What kind of work do you do?
2: I work at Goodwill.
1: Oh, what's up? What's up, Goodwill? What's up? I love Goodwill, man. Keep me busy on the weekend. That's always good. Have a great weekend. All the way, we got Somber back to Friends for you next.
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1: What up, and happy Memorial Day weekend. My name is Liz Bethany. Hopefully, you have some fun things planned, but I can be there to make it fun.

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1: Quick warning for any parents who prefer to censor things for their kids. This might be one of those topics that you call and complain about or something. I'm Elizabethany. You can send those complaints directly to me if you want. But I appreciate you calling, Lucy. Did you ever have a fake ID?
2: I did.
1: How good was it? 1 to 10?
2: 4.
1: Yeah. I thought mine was decent at the time. Like, it got me into places. Then I saw someone's fake ID over the weekend, and like, I'm just so impressed.
2: Yeah, no, they're crazy right now, and they like have ones that scan, and they have ones that have holograms. Mine was like basically a piece of paper.
1: Yeah, mine almost had Comic Sans MS on it. I mean, it was
2: it
1: was Tennessee, but had the Statue of Liberty, but somehow I still got in. And then this one, I'm like, they ordered it on the internet. They order a t-shirt and it comes with
2: a
1: fake ID.
2: That's crazy.
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1: One idea of things you could do if you're trying to figure it out with your friends, do an open mic night at your house. 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
1: Hey, I am Melissa Bethany. Thank you so much for calling me. I was curious if you would enjoy going over to a friend's house with the objective or the plan of helping them organize their closet.
2: I don't see why not. Seems kind of fun.
1: I was just looking at this list of ideas of things to do with your friends that don't cost money. We used to do back when we didn't think so hard about making plans. I would be down to watch my friends clean out their closet and take the stuff that they're getting rid of, but I don't want to be helping the actual organizing.
2: No, I get you. Not a bad idea, but yeah, I got you.
1: No idea is a bad idea. And I do miss just going over to friends' houses in college. You know, you just go sit there while they're doing their homework or doing whatever. And there's no pressure. Now it's like, oh my God, what are we going to do? What game are we going to play? How much fun are we going to have? Who's going to be there? Is it just us? Stop asking questions. Just hang out.
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0: with the Alabama Show every morning, 103.7 The Q. It's me, Elizabeth Bethany. You called to check in on me. Thank you for that.
1: Can I tell you something else fantastic and amazing?
0: Yes, please.
1: You know these text in $1,000 word, blah, blah, blah?
0: Of course, but what about them?
1: I won one.
0: Okay.
1: I did. It was the biggest shock ever because, like, you just text this word into, like, the radio waves and you have no idea. And, like, a week and a half ago, I got a phone call that I won.
0: See? It actually happens.
1: It really does. It really happens to people. So tell people.

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0: 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Are you enjoying the Deja Q weekend?
1: I am. I love blasting old school music.
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1: And hi, I am EB. Since it's graduation season, one of my favorite graduation speeches I've ever seen, Shonda Rhimes, talking about not being a dreamer.
2: The really successful people, the really interesting, engaged, powerful people are busy doing. The dreamers, they stare at the sky and they make plans and they hope and they talk about it endlessly. Dreams are lovely, but dreams do not come true just because you dream them. It's hard work that makes things happen. It's hard work that creates change. So ditch the dream and be a doer, not a dreamer.
1: So what are you doing this week? Tell me all about it. We'd love to hear.
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1: If you've ever been tattled on or ratted out by an ex or even a current partner, we'd love to hear from you, because why is Nick Lachey still talking about Jessica Simpson and being like, she was not sitting with her kids on a plane?

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1: I'm Elizabethany, and I was just reading about how Jessica Simpson had to defend herself against Nick Lachey. Why am I even talking about this former couple in 2026? I don't know. They were sitting next to each other on a plane. Nick noticed her kids were in economy. It was just gross. Anyway, so I wanted to hear from you if you have ever been ratted out by an ex.
2: I ratted them out by accident.
0: Oh, no. What'd you do?
2: My boyfriend, him and his best friend, a witness has said that they saw them raping each other. And they were like, no, we don't know each other. Well, I'm blowing up his phone while I'm at home because he's not home. He asked the cop, hey, can you please answer the phone? My girlfriend's not going to stop calling. And they did. And I'm like, oh, my gosh. I'm like, are you okay? He's like, yes, babe, I'm fine. I'm like, is Alan with you?
0: Oh, no.
2: And then the cop realized that they were friends. And then they both went to jail, unfortunately.
1: Damn. Did you have to bail him out?
2: I bailed one of them out.
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